0: Fire Control Remsen, MVA rollover, State Route 8, Ash Creek Road, Town of Ohio. Fire Control Remsen, MVA rollover, State Route 8, Ash Creek Road, Town of Ohio. From Herkimer County, responding for a one vehicle rollover and a bitch, unconscious male. 2803.
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0: Amador Road, had two calls, one from an officer and one from a passerby of an orange Buick Encore. They had a telephone.
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Fire Patrol Verona, MVA property damage. 3736 Scannandoah Road. Cross of Randall Road. 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

0: 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From the caller appears the male was thrown from the vehicle, shallow breathing at this time. We're attempting a helicopter.
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1: White male, brown eyes, gray hair, 6 foot, 200 pounds. 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
0: 1810, Route 20, Tenecas. 1810, Route 20, Tenecas. Joseph Johnston is the RP. Said his neighbor, a Marco Bernays, screamed and cursed at him in front of his kids about flowers that he planted. It occurred at about 1700 hours. They are separated. In Route 2016. So it's going to be a long driveway. It's up the top of the hill.
2: Copy.
0: 2016.

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1: Appreciate you. 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Vinyl, MVA personal injury, 3736 Shenandoah Road, cross of Randall Road. Responding for a 71-year-old female with chest pain from airbag deployment, 2020.
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1: 1625 Kemble Street. The DDSO caller is 8 in. There's a resident making suicidal statements. It's combative. 98, you able to clear?

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But if you could just check that, make sure it's here. I'm trying.

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2: Repeat, can you broke it up?
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0: 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We'll stand by.
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0: LZ Command, it's LifeNet 714 helicopter inbound to you. We're now just 3 miles to your west inbound. Asking for a description. Landing zone description. High hazards, low hazards. And if you have the LZ marked with lights.
1: We will have the LZ marked with lights. It's an open field. You got trees on the east side and trees on the west side. And we're going to put you just about in the middle.
0: Sounds perfect. You'll probably see us here in the next 30 seconds to land.
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0: 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Can they get by?
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1: Negative, we've cleared that call. We're on Main on Main Street. We're on Senior on Main Street in Verona.
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0: 29, go ahead.
1: Lincoln Robert Edward 1006 comes back on a 2025 Land Rover. 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
1: Do it, Tanya Lely. She's showing up 1333 Birdsong Place in the Villages, Florida. 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
2: To Bridgeport Rescue, Madison County Ambulance, Sullivan for allergic reaction, 1226, Smith Bridge Road.

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1: 1226 Smith Ridge Road, 1226 Smith Ridge Road, across the Black Creek Road and Weaver Road. It's a 47-year-old male having an allergic reaction to Delta 2.

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1: 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You can disregard the offender in the situation. 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

0: regarding her and this other subject moving along. She says that she went to the store and she came back. The mail was in her apartment. It doesn't belong there. He was supposedly throwing stuff at her and threatening her and her boyfriend.
1: Hold on a second. Melton man took 10 adrenalines. Well, this was over the phone, third party report.
2: One is before I'm out. Hold on, you got
1: 28:59.

0: 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There's no overdose here.
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1: Rescue 2, engine 3, ambulance 3, going to be a personal injury. Conklin Avenue, Eagle Street. Rescue 2, engine 3, ambulance 3, going to be a personal injury. Conklin Avenue, Eagle Street. Several calls for a two-car MVA. One subject in a vehicle appears to not be moving. Unknown breathing status. 2103. Well, 203. 203.

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1: Can you give me a status of 141? 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

Vinyl ambulance for an evacuation. 502 Lex Ave, the Colonial Laundromat across street from North Pole in Sales. Being on scene with a 33-year-old female feeling like she's going to pass out. Fire control to 9 Rescue Vinyl ambulance for an evaluation at 502 Lex Ave, the Colonial Laundromat. With a 33-year-old female feeling like she's going to pass out. Control clear 2109.

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2113. Virgil to truck 1, EMS evaluation, 2018, Tennessee Street, Green Onion Pub. Truck 1, evaluation, 2018, Tennessee Street, the Green Onion Pub. Law enforcement on scene with MVA and requesting EMS evaluation for a 60-year-old male, possibly low blood sugar, 2113.

0: Yeah.
1: Noise complaint for a generator running between site 250 and 260. The complainant said it's been running all day long.

0: It's going to be the registration sticker, but the tag on the truck is going to be New York Reg 29378NF.
1: Manny Drive, the Lily Field.

Okay. A little issue. It's going to be a 38-year-old male with a head injury from a softball. Fire Control 2 crews are running ambulance for a traumatic injury call at 100 Joseph Stignett. He's right. The Little League field. It's going to be a 32-year-old male with a head injury from a softball. Robert, 2018.

And it's 994 Carter between Vester and Muller Hill Road. Father, son, verbal only. Unknown intoxication, drugs, or weapons. Seeing Earl Marks versus Andrew Marks. 21 in front of him.

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6479 West Carter Road, Westmoreland. 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

ambulance 1, breathing problems, 607 Lennox Ave. Engine 1, ambulance 1, breathing problems, 607 Lennox Ave. A 48-year-old female, difficulty breathing, cardiac history. 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
2: 40 again. I checked the area. I don't hear a generator. I was told that it was possibly site 252. Please just notate that in the event, and I'll be clear.

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0: 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Caller's Muhammad. He's an employee. There's a 50s black female, white shirt, black pants, and shoes in the lobby.
1: 5-9, copy.
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1: Tesla 4, be advised, the alarm company spoke with the subscriber on scene at 10 Westmoreland Street. They advised that it was activated accidentally, 2150.
2: Time for foreign service.
1: Copy, 2150.
3: Brown backpack. Female has shoulder length hair is approximately 5 foot, 2 inches. Female is possibly in a mental health crisis. If seen, stop and hold for Lewis County Sheriff. Kirkland County is going to pause for emergency traffic. Central Indigenous Family Lookout for a Samantha Freeman, 19-year-old female. Unknown date of birth, left from 4093 Nefsey Road, town of Lowellville, around 5 p.m. tonight. Unknown direction of travel. Last seen wearing pink or possibly orange and white shirt, gray shorts, brown backpack. Female has shoulder length hair, approximately 5 foot, 2 inches. Female is possibly in a mental health crisis. If seen, stop and hold for Lewis County Sheriff. Central is clear, 2151.

p.m. tonight, unknown direction of travel, last seen wearing a pink, possibly orange and white shirt, gray shorts, brown backpack, female has shoulder-length brown hair, approximately 5'2". Female is possibly in a mental health crisis. 15 staff and hold for Lewis County Sheriff. Central, pause for emergency traffic. Central, you can stand by. For a Bolo, Samantha Freeman, 19-year-old female, unknown date of birth, 19, left from 4093 Nexby Road, Tunnelville, on 5 p.m. tonight, unknown direction of travel, last seen wearing pink or possibly orange and white shirt, gray shorts, brown backpack, female has shoulder-length brown hair, approximately 5'2", female is possibly in a mental health crisis, is seen, stop and hold for Lewis County Sheriff, Central clear, 2153.

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1: Run the Hurley. 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
1: 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On my machine, investigating.
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1: 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She hit her head. She's not breathing normally. Fall from ground level.

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0: 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I guess there were some patrons still picnicking. 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

Rescue 2, Ambulance 2, Indianapolis Fall Marina, Rogerio Apartments, 415 Bleecker Street. Rescue 2, Ambulance 2, Indianapolis Fall. 415 Bleecker Street, Marina, Rogerio Apartments, apartment 104. 81-year-old female fell off the couch, possibly unconscious. Caller is unable to get close to check. 1788 with 422-09.

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0: Roger, North Star, Barneville, heart issue, 8186, Route 12, Flight Show, North Star, Barneville. Heart issue at 8186, Route 12, the budget in room 19, that's room 19. Responding for a 56-year-old male. His horrible defibrillator that keeps shocking him. 19 David Ford, the 22.
1: LVV 4947, Stone Apparatus.
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1: Showing valid on a 2011 Chrysler Town & Country color gray. The registered owner is Abdul Silamakano of East Ellis Street, apartment number 2 in East Syracuse. If you're out with the IRO, Mr. Abdul, he is a valid Class D. File checks are negative for him and the vehicle.
2: Copy. Mr. Abdul is exiting the park. We'll be clear. 356.
1: 2012.

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1: 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Mary Edward Young, 6993. 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
1: Engine 5.
0: Just advising, the second number that we got from our company is disconnected.
1: We're with the homeowner. He said he talked to somebody about 20 minutes ago and said he was all set. We're going to be all set over here. You can return to the truck.

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1: Copy.
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0: and her boyfriend were in a verbal domestic. He had made threats over the phone and now showed up at the residence to be a Jose Youssef, 44-year-old Hispanic male.
1: 5-0-2-5, I'm out.
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0: Michael Charlie Zebra 457H, back on a white Mazda, click 1.
1: Copy.
2: Down the zone, Pulse Car, tied up. Search in the cab. 433.
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2: Receive code 1, I'll put you on the other problem.
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0: 22, 27. Cool. Stacy believes the male is under the influence. The male and female have since left. Carr is requesting to speak with law enforcement due to the suspect also being mean to him. The vehicle is an orange midsize SUV last seen on Black River towards McDonald's. No known weapons.
1: Yeah,

0: traumatic injury. 115 Anthony Lane, down in New Hartford. Edwards, traumatic injury. 115 Anthony Lane, Edwards, traumatic injury. 115 Anthony Lane, cross of Applewood Boulevard and Brett Bray. Responding for a 68-year-old female who just had knee surgery. When she went to stand up, she heard a pop, and now there's a giant lump. 38 Adam 2, 22-29.
1: Four six.
2: Copy, you're on the scene at 2220-262 from New Woodstock. Do you copy? You can disregard.
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0: We're holding with 147. Do you want that to roll?
1: That's a negative at this time. Hold the station.
0: That's permanent.

T Street, across the Hill Street, Woven Drive, 66-year-old male, difficulty breathing, also a headache. That's for Miss Connie Sullivan, Django Rescue, 205 West Genesee Street, across the Hill Street, and Woven Drive, 66 male, difficulty breathing with a headache. It's a Delta response, 2230.

0: sort of dispute with a female, possible domestic. There's a female verbal in the background, and then our caller disconnected. 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
1: 51, I copy.

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1: 501, you can remain at the PD. We'll be en route in about 01.
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1: 5-6. 1219 Miller Street, 1219 Miller Street. A caller states that they own the residence across the street. It's supposed to be vacant. They just saw a homeless male go into the property there. Our caller is going to be at 1214 Miller, and the suspect residence is going to be at 1219.

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1: 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We've covered that from the main breaker. Still investigating.

0: 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Responding for an automatic fire alarm, we're from a smoke detector, 2258.
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0: West Court near North James near the police station. Carson, you stopped by a female who was crying, saying that she had jumped and there were guns involved. Biracial female, 18 years of age, yellow shirt, gray sweatpants. If you could check the area.
1: Who's the night? We're at that party in the station.
0: Precinct. Yeah. Talking to one of the same as Scott F.

0: different party than the one I'm speaking to at the station. That was related to Scott F.
1: Receive. 120, I'll attach to this call for not for speaking with that female from the check to offer. 119, you're en route.

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0: 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They have a male guest that they just 24 who is refusing to leave. That's the main entrance.
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2: 7-1-6, copy. 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
1: 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Chevy clear warning, 1172A.
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6 West Railroad Street, cross streets of can be zone 44, general smoke detector. 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

0: someone else on his property that are drinking and being loud. Cars are requesting them to be moved along.
1: Vision's getting loaded in the middle of the ambulance. He's been transferring it on Ida here shortly. We'll be back in service.
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0: Correct. It's going to be 202271, 202271. I'll hold mail and read from SPO Night at the Madison County Jail.
1: 2344.

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1: Mary Charles Henry, 4590. Mary Charles Henry, 4590. I'll be in the parking lot of Burns Dairy Village, Morrisville.

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0: 8500 Bridgeport Kirkville Road, 8500 Bridgeport Kirkville Road, town of Sullivan. Looking for a vehicle that ran out of gas in the middle of the roadway. RP was an Autumn Lee.
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0: Truck 1, ambulance 1, unknown problem, mailed down. Cross from 1217 Park Ave. Truck 1, ambulance 1, cross from station 7, 1217 Park Ave. UPD is out with a male. Labored breathing. One dose of Narcan given, unknown problem. 605.
1: Ambulance 1, en route, in on scene.
0: Ambulance 1 on scene, 005.

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0: Tracy, she just called looking to talk to you about something. 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
1: Copy. Thanks.
0: You're welcome. You're really welcome.

We call that an ambulance to diabetic problem. 413 Nursing Street West, UPD. Ambulance 2, diabetic problem, 413 Nursing Street West. Ambulance 2, diabetic problem, 413 Nursing Street West. For a 48-year-old male in lockup having a diabetic issue. 13 to 8 a month.

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0: Control me out. All units, emergency traffic. Emergency traffic. All in the city of Oneida. 0038.
2: Me out.
0: Continue emergency traffic at 0038.

truck one ambulance two breathing problems, 7 Springgate Street. 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

0: 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So they went into the trailer at the end of the park after almost hitting a cat. Unknown amount of occupants there.
1: 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They have a vehicle description.

0: 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One's on.
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0: One's on.
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0: 1E54. 54. 203.
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0: 313.
4: 313.
0: 416.
3: 416.
0: 434. 437.
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0: 701.
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0: 7829.
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0: Close to 1 a.m.

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0: 1403 Bleecker Street, the Ray apartment. Caller wants you to check on her son, Miguel Martinez, 28-year-old Hispanic male. She believes he's doing narcotics, and he hasn't been answering her phone calls.
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0: we have Kenzie on the line. She states that she got jumped by 5 people.
1: She's currently hysterically crying
0: on the phone. Trying to get there further. 119.
2: Got it.

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1: Copy.
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1: Affirmative.
0: 8266 Herder Road, 8266 Herder Road in Vienna. Caller is Sarah, who's en route to that location. She received a call from her cousin saying that the father of her children and an ex are fighting on scene. Megan Benjamin, white female in her 30s, and Evan McFarland, white male in his 30s. Be verbal at this time.

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0: 467.
2: Five oh one. 517.
0: 527.
3: 527.
0: 534.
3: 534.
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0: 638.
3: 638.
0: 1G12.

0: New York Reg, Mary Charles Henry 6798, MCH 6798. It's a Greyhound Accord.
1: Received 0134.

Ampere, Engine 2, Rescue 1, NVA, car pedestrian, 515 West Dominic Street. Engine 2, Rescue 1, Ampere, NVA, car pedestrian, 515 West Dominic Street. From the caller, believed somebody was hit by a vehicle. The male not moving. We do have PD on scene, 148.

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0: It's going to be a 2209.
1: Briefly, we have two apparatus from Rome going. We just want to verify if it was a car crash or not so they know they're responsible.

Virgil, Unit Director West Dominic, from law enforcement. It's unknown at this time if it was a car pedestrian requesting transfer for 2209 at this time.

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0: all agencies. The BOLO for Samantha Freeman has been canceled. 155.
1: We were clear. That's not 107.

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1: 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She's arguing with her boyfriend. She just walked away. She'll be waiting more in Starks. Still against Ricky.
0: Copy. Part 3, copy.

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4: 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Have a good night.

0: the New York Rush, Nathan Williams, 105.45. We're in front of 94653.
1: It was broken. Can you repeat the place?

0: North Washington Street. Engine 2, evaluation. At 315 North Washington, the veterans of foreign wars, law enforcement on the scene, requesting an evaluation for a female with facial injuries. Should be in front of that location. 203.
1: Thank you.
2: Rescue 1 to fire control. Rescue 1 is in service. Rescue will be responding to North Washington.
0: Engine 2 just paid it out.
1: Great. Thank you. Understand.

0: the VFW, law enforcement, and Rome Fire are with 22-year-old female, head injury from an assault, 4.1212.
1: Edgar Null, Jr., 4-9, together.

0: Thanks, Rosalind.
1: Yeah, I wanted the ending and not a candidate.
0: 13.

0: Received 6-5, disregard.
1: 6-5, copy.
0: 230, 25-4, status.
2: Hello.
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0: Eckler 723. Facilities is all set. They said you can go ahead and secure the building.
1: Copy that. Don't open up a new case. I'll just go over there and lock it up.
0: Just everything.

The Edgebrook Trail, parking lot number 8, this is Adams Road. A 69-year-old female, swollen right leg, for Miss County Able of Sullivan, 401 Peck Road, the Edgebrook Trail, park lot number 8, off of Adams Road. 69-year-old female, leg pain, say, alpha response at 220.

0: We're going to be investigating a separate complaint. Sound like either fireworks or shots fired in the area. 313 in the rear.
1: Received.

0: 118 09. I'll be clear to the hospital with a report and over to Scott.
1: Received.

0: Commercial driving agreement is Nick Rich, Lincoln, X-ray Lincoln, 1119, LXL 1119.
1: Alpha 4, Resident Presbyterian Hospital, 254.

0: 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The subject had a hospital wristband. The only female, pink shirt, black pants. Caller's requesting a welfare check.
1: Copy, I'm calling now.
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1: Copy. And then we'll triple back in 243. Street. Ampere, sick person. 115 Carey Street. Ampere, sick person. 115 Carey Street. Cross of East Dominant Street. Responding for a 43-year-old female with a lump under her armpit. General illness, 26 a.m., 10, 2 foot.
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1: 209, at this point you can show it unfounded. Let's keep a couple units in the area just to make sure this party's done for the night.
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1: Roof 5987, Route 20. Okay. 35-year-old male is walking off the road. He's passed out. Gashes in his leg. Taking him to Hamilton Hospital.

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0: Mayberg, seizure, 6 Martin Court, Ampere Taberg, seizure, 6 Martin Court, Cross of the Clock Road. Responding for a 37-year-old female having a seizure, requesting no lights, no sirens, 12D David 2, 321.
1: Ampere acknowledging Ampere 1 over here, boys.
0: Copy, Ampere 1 handling 321.
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1: Per our latest location, we still have them on the bridge at Hinckley, just below the dam.
0: Received, thank you. Any mention of weapons?

0: have since made it over to 28 en route to Mapledale at this time, just off of 12.
1: Copy that. We'll try to head them off.

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1: We recontacted him on our 7-digit. 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
0: Appreciate it. Thank you.

0: Refund.
1: I don't know if Herkimer County related to you. 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They just aren't able to track him anymore. 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Last known was on Powell.
0: Received around Powell, no. 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

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Before leaving, and they, Nick Clinch swung a hatchet at the door. 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

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Heavy domestic hospital mental health call. I'm in Denmark, 12 a month.

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1: Four, do you have any more info on that vehicle?
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1: 1D34.
0: Kirkmore County just advised that vehicle states there, back on 365 at Hall Patton. We're headed back up Fox Road now that way. I'll advise if we get any further.

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0: 35215, repeating 35215.

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1: Received 413.
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1: Received.
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CRV, Reg MCZ1258, Mary Charles Zebra 1258, operated by Sean Comstock. Subject made suicidal statements. Last seen on 365 heading towards Holland Patton. It's located, stop, hold, and check the welfare for 941. 418.

six-person call at 329 MacArthur Parkway, across the street of Elizabeth and Pleasant Ave, for an 80-year-old male who has leaking from his catheter. Fire Control 209 Rescue Vinyl Ambulance for a six-person call at 329 MacArthur Parkway. It's going to be an 80-year-old male. He's got leaking in his catheter. Alpha Response 423.

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0: 5-6.
2: 56.
0: 7.
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0: One, two, four, five.
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0: One, two, six, five.
1: Six, five.
0: Complete 0432.

26 to Central. 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

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Touch Oneida County, Oriskany Falls, pregnancy, 122 Broad Street, across the Sanger Hill Road and Mill Street. This one for a 23-year-old female whose water just broke. 24 D. Davis 4, 441.

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Deansboro, mutual aid pregnancy, 122 Broad Street, 5 shoulder, receiving call, second tones, Deansboro, mutual aid pregnancy, 122 Broad Street, across the Sanger Hill Road and Mill Street. Responding for a 23-year-old female whose water just broke, 24D David 4, 446. 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

0: if located, check the welfare of Maruni. 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Left the wing about 10 minutes ago, possibly en route for Rome. Check her welfare for 941.
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0: 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Thank you.
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special attention from the city of Utica. Follow for Mackenzie Mead, date of birth 1/17/2007, left the Lynn Hospital about 10 minutes ago, possibly in a entrance to Rome. Mead's suicidal statements, if located, stop and evaluate for a 941.

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0: One D one two,
1: southbound on Route 8, about a half mile south of the Pinnacle Road off ramp near Greenwich, Lincoln King 4337, LKK 4337.

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0: 750 10,000 Spruce.
1: Yeah.
0: Caller didn't want to interview, correct?
1: Air check only.
0: The vehicle's out here. It's not outside. It just appears parked. 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

0: Area check, saw two juveniles running up and down the road, jumping trash cans over. Two subjects only, white t-shirt scene.
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0: scissors sausage.
1: Registration given commercial 50025 North Mary, 525 North Mary, Gospel 1192, speeding up and slowing down all over the roadway. It's for all units. We have a welfare information special attention route 12B is towards the village of Hamilton. New York registration given 50025 North Mary, 50025 NM, the red GMC pickup all over the road, speeding up and slowing down, possible 1192 at 5 to VA.

0: Her apartment. Speak with Nicole.
1: Regarding a physical altercation.
0: Regarding a physical altercation with another female. Happened approximately 1:05 ago. 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

1, ambulance 1, hemorrhage at 1431 Genesee Street. Truck 1, ambulance 1, hemorrhage at 1431 Genesee, the Ovalston, permit 302. We're responding for a 21-year-old female, reportedly has alcohol poisoning and vomited blood. Now, the patient's arguing with the male party in the background. We do have law enforcement started. 21 Boy 1 to 540.

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1: Seven zero seven, listen in service B tower for 15 zones 1 and 2.

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First vehicle is a black Chevy, second is a black Ford Ranger. 631.

0: 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States he hit a deer with his Gray 4 Explorer. 631.
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1: 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Hotels, that's neighbor 12 on Main Street. 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
2: Five 0129 is mark time for Miranda and refusal.
0: 647.

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0: 5957, dispute in progress. 1000 Park Ave, 1000 Park Ave, apartment 3. Francis is a caller, so it's an ongoing issue with a male that lives in the building. The RP is the owner of the property. He's there to do some work. Verbal only at this time, but he did advise the other party has been known to carry a box cutter. 648.
1: Copy. Just now I have...

Truck 2, Lexus 1324 Mary Street, Truck 2, Lexus 1324 Mary Street, for an 81 male that slid out of bed while attempting to get into bed. Bus on Lexus 650.

48109, show me out that RP. We're just south of Skinner Road. I got a plate ready when you're ready. 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

0: going to Richfield Springs, EMS 801 Robinson Road 1, 67-year-old male, clammy with cold sweats. Repeating to Richfield Springs, EMS 801 Robinson Road 1, 67-year-old male, clammy with cold sweats, 701.
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0: Herkimer County 2, Herkimer Mobac EMS, 715 Mohawk Street, room 23 for a 47-year-old male general illness. Repeating, Herkimer County 2, Herkimer Mobac EMS, 715 Mohawk Street, room 23 for a 47-year-old male general illness, 704. Mobac 704.
1: General illness.
0: Herkimer, you're acknowledging 705.

0: 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Repeating, Herkimer County 2, Richfield Springs, Second Tones, Movac, Mutual Aid, EMS, 801 Robinson Road, Town of Warren, for a 67-year-old male, Sammy, having cold sweats, 706. 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
1: Washington Street, Prairie Angel 2, Camden Ambulance. Breathing problems, 20 Washington Street, apartment 3, for a 72-year-old female having difficulty speaking between breaths. Cross streets are going to be 3rd Street and 2nd Street, 60 David 2, 706.

601 Robinson Road, Town of Warren, for a 67-year-old male, claiming having cold sweats, repeating Herkimer County 2 West Winfield Mutual Aid EMS, 801 Robinson Road, Town of Warren, for a 67-year-old male, claiming having cold sweats, 707.

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0: 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Shortness of breath. 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

I go to in Western Carolina, Colorado. 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Building 7, apartment 156. You're an 86-year-old male with difficulty breathing and not a word. It's a doctor's system breathing.

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1: On the 5S, eastbound on ramp with New York passenger King David Young, 1206, KDY, 1206.

County 2 Herkimer MOVAC EMS 808 Springdale Ave for an 89-year-old female dizziness. Repeating, Herkimer County 2 Herkimer MOVAC EMS 808 Springdale Ave for 89-year-old female dizziness, 751.

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0: 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Meet with Don Florna. Says that there's a pile of homeless belongings on a cart near their building.

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I have an 01 Sherman Drive, engine 3, handlets 1, breathing problems. 1101 Sherman Drive, MBCC. Going to be at the police academy in the back lot for 23 male having difficulty breathing. 60 Charles, 1806.

0: flag down for a lockout at 1-8 North 5th Ave. I'll advise the registration.
1: Rescue 2, face you injury after a fall, 301 Elizabeth Street, the Kennedy Square Apartments. Going to be in the laundry room for a 6'8 female. It's conscious, breathing that fell and lost a tooth. Is bleeding. It's not serious. 17 boy, 1 8 0 4.
2: Turn around.

0: Greg and Schultz to a risk knee, COC, unknown injuries from a fall, 1400 Utica Street, Hunter Hall. Greg and Schultz to a risk knee, COC, unknown injuries from a fall, 1400 Utica Street, Hunter Hall. Apartment 316, Cross Street through Sader Street, Route 69, Bray, 93-year-old female, unknown injuries from a fall, 17B Boy 4, 810.
1: How's the floor in housing?
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9106 Hammond Road, Litchfield. 106 Hammond Road, Litchfield, checking on a Luke Ostrander. Caller is stating her husband is home with the two children, making comments about hanging himself and burning the house down. He may be en route to her apartment at 649 U.S. Highway 20, apartment 2 in West Winfield, to drop off the kids.

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0: This is going to be a lift assist home. 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
0: At 173 in East Lake Road, 73 in East Lake Road, see me a white dude versus a deer. Deer needs to be dispatched.
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0: 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Q57 in.
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The same parties called back. He's now saying someone's not letting him retrieve his property.

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1: 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We're in an Arrowbred parking lot.
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0: P92067296. 122067296. Just advising any warrants or warrants on that. CID, please.
1: Proceed, 37.

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1: 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Because Kleinman was creating some new ones when we were heading out.
0: Yeah, you got, yeah. 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

0: Knight Owl 1D41 NVA car pedestrian. Start toward 75290. Reporting, there was a subject who was hit by a bulldozer, has a gash to the head, still gathering further,
1: 843. Well, copy and route.
2: I have to do the notes. I'll be clear. You can send me the Falls Boulevard complaint.

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1: On a follow-up from yesterday from Jefferson County.
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3: 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Fire control to West Lake Fire Department, West Lake Ambulance, MVA car for pedestrian at the County of Manville, 7044 State Road 294, for a 50-year-old male that was ran over by a bulldozer, has a gash to the head. He is standing and talking at this time. 245.

The address is going to be 7044 State Route 294 at the Oneida County Landfill. It's going to be for a MVA Carver's pedestrian for a 50-year-old male that was ran over by a bulldozer, has a gash to the head. No acknowledgement at this time. We tone them out. 8:46.

State Route 294 in Ava Landfill. I reported a male in his 50s was ran over by a bulldozer. He is not trapped. Walking around at this time with a guest to the house.

Fire Control 2 West Light in Second Tone. Going to Bill. Fire ambulance. Mutual aid. Male versus bulldozer. 7044 State Road 294, United County, Landfill. For a 50-year-old male who was hit by a bulldozer, is walking and talking at this time.

Engine 1, ambulance 2, breathing problems, number 9 Jason Street. Engine 1, ambulance 2, breathing problems, 9 Jason Street in the front apartment for a 54 male, conscious breathing. 7, trouble breathing, is not alert. 6, David 1 at 852.

0: 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Answer up for the call on 294.
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1: Is there any ambulance calls in there by any chance?
2: That's affirmative. Bloomfield ambulance 2 in route.
1: Receive. 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Thanks.
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1: Sorry, Scott. Car 1, just so you're advised, there's a Darian M. at the premise. He's on scene. He's going to be waiting for your arrival. 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

0: And that's 11030, Happy Brooklyn Lane, Tonic Camden. 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Start the retail.
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1: Roger that. 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
1: 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They'll see our cones.
2: Received.
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1: Madison County, Westland Field 609 is clear. Last call.
2: 609, Madison 912.

vehicle is a silver SUV. Last seen on James Street heading towards Big Daddy's. Caller's in a black Subaru. 914.

EMS 16 Michigan Street for a 71-year-old male, high fever, repeating Kirkland County 2 MOVAC EMS 16 Michigan Street to Mohawk, 71-year-old male, high fever, 915.

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0: 743-994-051. Again, 743-994-051. Decimal, please.

for the apartments, for lift assist, fire control to Michigan Falls, lift assist, Furley Apartments, 132 Cooper Street, apartment 214, for a 74-year-old male, fell and can't get up. No injuries. 17 a.m. 4, 921.

0: near 3901 State Route 8 in Town of Ohio. 3901 State Route 8, Town of Ohio. We got reports of a personal injury accident. A motorcycle, male operator. Oh, shit, it's a serious PI.
1: Copy, I'll be in room.

Clackamas County to Newport, Remsen, Cuyahoga, MVA, in the area 3901 State Route 8, Ohio. Third party report of a motorcycle with a male patient, serious PI. Repeating to Newport, Remsen, Cuyahoga, MVA, in the area 3901 State Route 8, Ohio. Third party report of a motorcycle accident, serious PI 925.

201 in State Route 8, Ohio. There's been a report of a motorcycle with a male patient, serious PI. Repeating, choose Newport, Remsen, Kyle, Horst.

0: 473 to control.
1: 473.
0: Cleveland County Court. Let's PSV alone now.
1: 926.
2: I'm coming out of Herkimer. I got a pretty good distance to go.
1: 3901 State Route 8, Town of Ohio, for a third party report of a motorcycle male operator. Unknown injuries at this time.
3: Third party report and operator. MVA unknown. We'll alert on our end. Thanks, please.
1: 3937.

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0: 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Point of motorcycle MVA. Third party report. Nothing further. 929.
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1: Remsen has acknowledged on our end. And that is clear at the same time.
2: Two 9 6. Yes, sir.
1: Copy.

7 of all go to the Tall Pines Trailer Park. Lot number 118 for a 57-year-old female that assists. That's County Ambulance Sullivan. 7700 of all go to the Tall Pines Trailer Park. Lot number 118 for a 57-year-old female lift assist. Check the notes for lockbox information. Alpha response, 933. So 209 a fire for a fuel leak. It's 398 William Street.

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0: 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Nurse Nav requesting BLS transport, 938.
1: They just called back. They're declining.
2: I received, I'm not sure if you can check for emergency flight or not, but they said that'd be great.
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3: Bleecker Street for an aggravated harassment. They're advising you just go through the main entrance.

0: partner spoke to the Robin employee on scene. If there's a subject on site, do you work the security tag systems? I believe that was sent off in error.
1: Fall 132 Cooper Street.
2: Leah Trespass, 286 East Main Street. 286 East Main Street. Had a female caller. It's a male, Ryan Lewenberger, refusing to leave the apartment. She went out to get the address, and now she is locked out of the apartment as well.
3: We have a law unit route.

0: Central to Western, Ampere, MDA unknown, state route 274, state route 46. Bird control to Western, Ampere, MDA unknown, state route 274, state route 46. We're a Honda Civic in the ditch, with a male near the car wrapping his arm in something, unknown if injured, on 274, about 2 miles before 46.
1: 943.
0: Western acknowledging. 943.
2: Acknowledging Ampere 2 will be responding.
0: Received Ampere 2 responding. 943.
3: Crossing. Have an 80-year-old male college reporting he's very confused, a lot of back pain, also the history of having blood infections, ALS.

0: Received. I'm half a minute out.
1: We'll be clear from the landfill. We're going to have a delayed response. We're acknowledging that call on Main Street.

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1: 90.
0: Yourself, turn 81. Another county sheriff's going to be out with a party for 1604 Waitsboro Street. Not a warrant, staff.
1: Gracie.
0: 441 in custody.
1: 91 in custody, 946.
2: Three nine zero one seat route eight in Ohio. Fire department's on scene.
3: Copy, I'm out.
2: 947.

0: vodka and some martini. That was the extent of the alcohol I saw.
1: Check.
0: Received, yeah, mark it. Thank you.

976 Williams Road, to 976 Williams Road from the Stockbridge. Zach McCabe, the caller, states that there is a male in the residence who he doesn't know who it is. He's currently hiding under his bed, refusing to leave. We'll also like the male caller check on.

976 Williams Road, Defeat 976 Williams Road in the Stockbridge. Zach McCabe, the caller, states that there is a male in the residence who he doesn't know who it is. He's currently hiding under his bed, refusing to leave. We'll also like the male caller check on.

0: 9.
1: Returning. They were released by Newport. Sorry.
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4: That there's nobody there, possible MXO on the male caller.
1: Racing.
3: Ambulance 2-6 person, Hope House, 112 South Street. Ambulance 2-6 person, Hope House, 112 South Street, across the Stu Ben and Linwood Place. They're responding for a 42 male in general pain, abnormal breathing, 26 Charles Street.

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1: 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It's at the Hope House, 112 South Street, for a 42 male in general pain, abnormal breathing.
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Begins in boy, cross from Pet Road in Bogansville, Hill Road, for a 66-year-old female who was hit by a dog. 3B boy 2, 959.

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0: 1883. 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
1: Zia, caller is on the porch. I got it.

in Higbee Road for a white Toyota minivan, King Charles Edward 9320, KCE 9320. Caller stated it was erratic operations, high rates of speed. The vehicle was last seen turning on the Chapman Road towards Washington Mills. Repeating, be on the lookout, Chapman Road and Higbee Road, for a white Toyota minivan, King Charles Edward 9320, KCE 9320, erratic operations, high rates of speed, last seen turning onto Chapman Road towards Washington Mills, 205.

Minivan, near registration, King Charles Edward 9320, KCE 9320, Redick Operation. Last seen turning on a Chapman Road towards Washington Mills from Higby. Made it clear 10-0-6.

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0: Engine 7 truck 2 car 4 order of gas at low 750 her ratio, sorry, engine 7 truck 2 car 4 order of gas, 750 her ratio, Lowe's. Multiple callers reporting a forklift struck something, and there's now a strong odor of gas inside and outside. And so we're trying to gather. 10-10.
1: Car 4 responding. Respond National Grid. 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
2: Carter's not on your incurrence status.

Central at 185 Leland Ave. It's going to be for an incident that occurred at the 15 Elizabeth Street address.

0: probably should have, like, checked the welfare of a white male with white hair, unknown clothing. Caller believes male defecated on himself. He was last seen standing near the bus stop. 10:17.
1: Received.

Atlanta Fire Control, right now we have a large main gas feed to the entire structure that has been severed. We're determining now if the break is before or after the shutoff. We'll advise. Continue National Grid at their best time.

0: operations received. 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
1: One, two corner where the break is. 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
2: See, where now?
1: Operations, command to fire control. 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
1: Fire patrol.
0: Yes, please have been shut off. Situation under control.
1: Receiving. 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
1: Start food operations.
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0: 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Yeah, walk the structure. Let me know if you have any readings. We'll call it clear. 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

0: There was no readings throughout the entire structure. 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If we want to prop them, automatic doors open for natural ventilation.
1: Yeah, go ahead with that. And then when you're complete with that, we're going to check the building next door. 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
2: Receive.

0: 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West Merlin CSC, heart problem, 6479 West Carter. Crosses the Barlow Road and Lower Lawrence Road, Carson Street. It's for an 18 male, having a cardiac issue. 19 Charles 4, 1043.
1: Yes.
2: DOC Car 2, Emergency Flight Central 3, I have you 5x5 for communication. How do you copy me?
1: Car 2, Central 3, we're 5x5 at this time. We're about 23 nautical miles to the west.
2: Car 2, copy. Thank you for the radio check. 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

For today, I have care, mutual aid, heart problems, 6479 West Carter, Otana, Westmont. For today, I have care, mutual aid, for heart problems, 6479 West Carter, Otana, Westmont. Nearest cross is Bartlett Road. For an 82 male having a cardiac issue, 19 Charles 4, 1046.

0: the Earth Mother.
1: 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Westmore, rescue 2-0. Westmore, responding 1047.

the RMEQ for a male status quo suicide attempt, possibly hanging. 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

0: Operational Street Command to Fire Control. Situation is under control. We've checked the entire structure plus the adjacent businesses with zero readings. Structure's turned back over to building managers. We'll be clearing shortly.
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0: 4th Street near Gershwin. Ida, Mary, Boy, Adam, Sam, Ida, Charles. It's going to be near Gretsch, IMBASIC, near registration.
1: Here's 757.

0: I know the deputy chief said that there was a company that has them around the city. I didn't copy who. But this is a legit SARS container, more like a bucket. There's about 1,000 needles between inside the bucket and spilled over here. It's underneath the bridge between Bay Street and Sunset.
1: Reading, I've been trying to find a number for that company that the deputy chief gave us. I can't find anything. Is there anything on the bucket?
0: No, it seems more like it's the brand of Sharps. It just says a Sharp safety container. I don't think it's an official company.
1: Greasy.
2: 98R2. All right, it'll be ACR Health. I believe they're right on Genesee Street.
1: Steve 98, you would have to have a number. I can't come up with one.
2: Yeah, I see. I might be able to find one.
3: Material female fall detection, no contact made. Charlie response, 10:58.

Site 3, priority 2. Win in the ER. Room E is in Edward 2. BLS, no equipment. Going to City Pete's ER, higher level of care for a severe facial laceration. That'd be a wonderful transport. 100%.

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0: 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Going to be in the Morado parking lot.
1: 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I'm at 8094 Saint Cyr Road.

0: 164 Madison. 164 Madison, Church on the Rock. Teresa Gonzalez is a caller, states that Chloe LeClaire is refusing to leave the church. So you're going to be in the back parking lot. It was physical between her and Chloe.
1: Got it.
0: 11-08.

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0: Jesus.
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0: Until they get ready to go, no.
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Boulevard crosses with Pegler Boulevard and Lilac Drive. The allergic reaction, Delta response for 50 females stung by a bee.

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3: Major crash near Beasting. For Bristol Rescue, call from Onondaga 7867 on Noble Boulevard West, crossing Wylock Drive and Pegwood Boulevard. For 50 female, major crash near Beasting, it's a Delta response, 1114.

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0: robbery suspect from the city of Utica. It's a black male, late teens, wearing a black hoodie, unknown pants color, wearing sunglasses. Caller described him to be tall. Possibly still has a DoorDash bag, which he used to put the money and goods into. Repeating, be on the lookout for a black male, late teens, wearing a black hoodie, unknown pants color, tall, wearing sunglasses. Subjects last seen northbound on Mohawk Street toward Broad Street. Last seen northbound on Mohawk Street towards Broad Street. If located, stop and hold for UPD. 720.
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Halos 1, Sick Person 456 Van Rowan Road. Halos 1, Sick Person 456 Van Rowan Road. 21st, 67 male, conscious breathing. His arm and his wrist is swollen. He's unable to move his arms above his waist. 26 AM, 10 at 11, 26.

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1: 51. It's going to be 4535 Commercial Drive. 4535 Commercial Drive. The market 32. Caller would like to report on larceny that occurred on the 16th of August. Let me say that.

8B, 30 Miss State. I am going to be clear of that assist for the town of Manlius, 3903, the officer Cook, for domestic on St. Phil.

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1: Conscious from breathing that fell, is disoriented, and has a bump on her head. Is not alert. 17 David 4.

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0: Roman 10, that's a negative for George. Was that the only one, or was there another name?
2: No, it's going to be a Sean M. Tennant as well. If you can just do a local check for me as well on that.
0: Alrighty, so no other tenants in there.
3: We got it.

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I'm going to be in building number 4 for a 62 female, conscious and breathing, requesting lift assistance. It's a bariatric patient. I'm going to call her. Able to get her up. 17 Adam 4, 1143.

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2: 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For a 90-year-old male, conscious breathing is feeling weak, has shortness of breath. 26 C. Charles, 2 to 1145.

0: assuming they're nearby because they're unable to reach them on the phone, no?
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0: Letter if you violate a balance 246 East Walnut, across the Wilbur Street and Bennett Road, for an 18-year-old female vomiting. For another rescue, violent ambulance, 246 East Walnut Apartment 2, for an 18-year-old female vomiting, the first step will pay.
1: Acknowledge.
0: Can I acknowledge 1148?

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2: 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Urban Monoxide Alarm, 17 West 2nd Street.

Eyesight Alarm, 17 West 2nd Street. Fire Control to Oneida Castle, permanent Eyesight Alarm, 17 West 2nd Street. Cross Street is going to be Castle Street. No illnesses reported. 1150.

0: Street, apartment 1, for a 37-year-old male having gallbladder issues. Cross streets are North Madison and Shakenbury Ave, 26A, 5, 1157.
1: Your grid, George Frank Lincoln, 6287, GFL 6287. Bandon Hartford, exit ramp off of Route 8.
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Bleecker Street, permit 304, for a 62-year-old male with swollen legs and pain in the feet. 26 seizure off 2. 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
2: City of Utica, sick person, 417 Bleecker Street, fire control 2, Edwards, mutual aid, City of Utica, Chancellor Apartment, 417 Bleecker Street, apartment 304, respond for a 62-year-old male, swollen legs, 26 Charles 2, 1202.
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0: 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Fire control to Deerfield, Crumple, injuries from a fall, 6802 Crooked Brook Road. Cross streets are Combs Road. 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

0: 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MHB, 1015. Risk.
1: Seven three is wrong. Me 7767 Brangham Road. Shows between North South Road and Partridgeville Road. Residential. 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
2: Ambulance 1 en route to wind.
3: Ambulance 1 en route to wind, 12-12.

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0: thumb injury. 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
1: 126, copy.

ID 158 Central. Central. Jeremy toll for one motorcycle.

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0: Copy.

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1: Traumatic injury, 211 Mohawk Street. Fire Control 2 Kungle, traumatic injury, 211 Mohawk Street. Contro 3rd, Catherine Street and Broad Street. From law enforcement, male with a thumb injury, 30 B-Boy 2, 1220.

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0: 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For a 21-year-old female, conscious and breathing, and a water broke. Going to meet EMS downstairs, 24 David 3, over Captain Cuckoo for EMS.
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0: 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HM Charles E. David 8309. Location be at the marina. 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

0: clear court and route to the correctional facility, 1 cooperative male.
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0: 3 West Avenue Street. Going to be responding for a male and a female, both in their 30s to 40s, possibly under the influence, has been law enforcement as well. Cross Street 3 North Washington, South James Street. 32 B 41, 1239.
1: Amcare 8 will be responding.
2: Received. Amcare 8 responding 1239.

0: 1251.
1: Glenfield, do you have a chainsaw on the rescue? The deputy stating they're doing a couple of tight spots with trees on the way in.
0: That's for me. We have a chainsaw we're taking in.
1: Receipt 1240.
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1: 3C46, I didn't get where you're transporting to.
0: Police headquarters.
1: 3C?

0: her 68-year-old female on witness call. She is on blood thinners, no injuries. Going around.
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0: on James Street. Fire control to Roman Rescue 1 and Bear Sick Person, 301 North James Street. Patient will be near the Rome Police Station, the corner of James Street and West Court Street. It's going to be a 54-year-old male with groin and leg pain, 26 feet Charles 2, 1258.
1: Central Station, was that right?

0: clear of the Joe.
1: 1259.
2: Patrol officer, investigator, and sergeant. Early on in his career, his commitment to traffic safety earned him numerous honors for DWI enforcement, while his later years in the criminal investigative division placed him at the center of some of Oneida's most significant investigations, including major narcotics and methamphetamine cases, arsons, and homicides. Over the course of more than two decades, Sergeant Meeker answered thousands of calls, investigated countless crimes, helped victims during some of their most difficult moments, and worked alongside generations of Oneida police officers. As a supervisor, he shared his well-earned experience with those who had followed him. Sergeant Meeker has helped carry forward the traditions of this department. There are no awards or statistics that can fully account for 21 years of police service. They cannot measure the late nights, missed holidays, difficult calls, or the heavy weight of responsibility that comes with the job of police officer. Nor can they measure the friends made, the people helped, or the difference one officer can make over the course of a career. Sergeant Meeker, you have spent more than two decades answering when this community called. Today, for the final time, we have the privilege of answering you. On behalf of the City of Oneida Police Department, Madison County 911 Center, your fellow first responders, and the community you have faithfully served, thank you for your dedication, sacrifice, and service. May retirement bring you the time to enjoy the family, friends, and life that waited patiently while duty called. Congratulations, Sergeant.

0: pain injury.
1: She's reporting Alyssa Blanchard and Frederick Allen are fighting. The male, Frederick, is going to be a white male wearing all black. Female is white female wearing blue pants. It's nothing further. 13-04.
2: Enforcement hit on that received en route.

0: Disregard the state.
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2: 43 direct.

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For a 25-year-old female having chest pains, 10D David 4, 13 of 07.

calling on the line. Female caller states she is arguing with someone, and she advised she has a firearm and a knife on her, but she's not threatening them.

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3D33 Lewis, vehicle stop, Ontario, please. That was Ontario, David Edward Henry Henry, 324. Repeating, David Edward Henry Henry, 324. Going to be West Road. 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

0: for a 74-year-old female hurt her leg, injuries from the fall. 17A, item 3, 1315.
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0: 50, can we start using channel 1 again? Most cars are.
1: Yeah, go ahead. My.
0: Received, no problem.
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0: Central to Amcarabase. Dispatch, what's the rig that's responding to North George?
1: Amcar 9.
0: Received, Amcar 9.

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2: We're doing okay. I'm good to go tomorrow. I'll be available.

0: Mohawk Street 57 took the call. 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
1: Definitely.
0: Are you seeing?
2: Thank you. Yeah, just be aware. A ship is supposed to be leaving Northville. E-1345 headed this way. They're going to be flying the South Branch and some tributaries.

0: rehab stated somebody was involved in narcotics on Saturday night. She's very upset with, like, an officer to come and speak with her. 1320.
1: Received.

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Fire Control 2, Clinton, COC, breathing problems, Brookdale, Clinton. 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
1: 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Meet with a caller, Russell. The left side apartment there for a identity theft complaint.
0: 110 Nada. You can just back that call.
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0: Greasy 555, 4 disregard.
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0: 30, location State Route 345, going to be town of Madrid. 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
1: New York registration, Mary David Sam, 27306, week 2015, Chrysler Triple X Club Blue. 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Registered to an Emma Guard. She is a valid D. David out of Ogdensburg. No longs, no longs.
0: Received. If you could generate the next event for this, going to be a warning issue at 1180. David.
1: Got it.
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0: Hold on, 013. I'm just turning around the chapel. I should be out here in a second.
1: 1340.
2: 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Purgatory AMK request from Camden, fire burn evaluation, 9560 Elbridge Road. AMK evaluation, request from Camden, fire burn evaluation, 9560 Elbridge Road, cross Preston Hill Road, Dixon Road, 320 is male, possible concussion. 1341.
3: Speak to the caller, Katie. Regarding an incident occurred overnight, saying that someone was going through a yard, damaged a fence, and left a strange package.

18 Emerson Ave, assist with a home visit. They're going to be waiting in a black SUV.

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I had two calls for 743 Robert Street. One is a harassment. I see Angel Brown on the first floor there. It's not in progress. And the other is a report of homeless people setting up camp in the backyard there.

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0: When there's a available zone car or whatever car will be able to handle it, there's a woman at the intersection of Hopper Street and Park Ave standing in the middle of the road and waving at traffic, ordering them to stop. 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

0: show me responding to the scene. 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

0: Brooklyn County 2, East Herkimer, Mobac, EMS, both East 352 Gross Boulevard, room C11 for a third grader knee injury after a fall. Repeating, Herkimer County 2, East Herkimer, Mobac, EMS, at both East 352 Gross Boulevard, room C11 for a third grader knee injury after a fall, 1358.
1: Mobac acknowledged.
0: Mobac 1358.
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0: I'm at 103 North Caroline Street in the pickup area, 2018 Ford Explorer, color blue, was hit by an unknown vehicle. She spoke to Walmart. They will not look at cameras until an officer responds.
1: Very safe.
0: 1359.
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MS 1 sick person 1616 Genesee Street, MS 1 sick person 1616 Genesee Street, the Catholic Charities. For a 58 female, is conscious of breathing, that's having rib pain, is feeling clammy. 26 Adam 10 at 1405.

0: Bacon. You do maybe group search, you got a vehicle to drive. 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
0: Put me on an accident, Auburn and Jenny.
1: Receive Auburn and Jenny with an MVA.
2: I'll be out there. She just realized I was looking for her and walked out. 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It's more like 420. Be fine.
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1: Receive units and next event. It's going to be a track ticket issue. It's going to be 1180 Diaz and David, 64 and a 45. Well, bye, Sinclair.

0: 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He's saying that there's people in the house claiming they're from the city that's gutting the residence. He's now disputing with them.
1: You know,

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0: Hey, Charles Ocean, Union, Tom, Nora, Young. Pursuit of Patrick Thomas Valley, Middle P is Paul, Labor 040491.
1: Psych Center, PLC unit. The entrance is all the way in the back. For a patient with general illness after smoking marijuana, 1413.

0: See, that's what I was checking on. If you're available, I would dispute the town of Trenton.
1: Yeah, I'm in Woodgate. I can start that way.
0: Chris, if caller's in Amber Finnegan, she's going to be at 107 Boone Street. 107 Boone Street's in the town of Trenton. She stated there was an ex-neighbor on scene, got in a dispute with her. That subject tried to hit her with a vehicle. It's a biracial female, Lisa Ventura, wearing a red shirt, red shorts, and white sneakers. That same suspect is going to be in a red Mazda SUV, driving around the area, leaves, and then comes back.
1: Yeah, copy, copy, copy.
0: Receive. 1-D-1-1.
1: Reach out for that service in detail and notify I'm clear. 1-2-1-1.
0: Yeah. 1-D-3-5, stand by, I'll get you in a car.

0: And route from Utica to OCJ. 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
1: 427.

0: I'm looking at the notes for that call on Millgate. You can close that out. We can't do anything with the cats.
1: Got it.

Truck 2, I got an unknown injury from a fall at 209 Lansing Street. Unknown injury from a fall at 209 Lansing Street, across the Park Avenue, Quinton Street. Question Quinton Street for a 49th female that's conscious and breathing that fell. An extent of injuries. We're going to attempt couple frames.

0: 9 Flint Ave extension for a 36-year-old female general illness. Repeating, Herkimer County 2 Little Falls EMS 439 Flint Ave extension for a 36-year-old female general illness, 1423.
1: Falls now.
0: 1423.
2: Yeah, at his house last night after having drinks and woke up and his wallet is gone.
3: $14.23.

going to be 14 Applewood Boulevard, 14 Applewood Boulevard. Caller was a security department stating there's a female that they're checking on who attempted suicide last week. The 20 female, unknown race, named Lodi Powers. Her phone number's in the notes if needed. 1424.

0: fire contact this year?
1: Affirm, I have a domestic in progress. Two carriage house circle, department 2A in the basement. The Doreen Ramaglino versus her son Wayne. Wayne's throwing things around the house, calling her vulgar names. No weapons or intacts. She did try to push him out the door. He pushed back and threw it there.
0: Copy, I'll be in route.
1: Hey, anyone copy? 1426.
2: Two, three.

0: Fire Control 2, Rome Rescue 1, Ampere, chest pain, 158 Black River Boulevard. Fire Control 2, Rome Rescue 1, Ampere, chest pain, 158 Black River Boulevard. It's going to be the park across from Central, Rome Central Fire. For a 51-year-old female having chest pains and arm numbness. 10D, David 2, 1430.
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For a 68-year-old female having heart problems, 19th East Charles 2, 1436.

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1: 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We'll head over there.
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0: 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Ambulance 6 responding.
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0: 14:47.

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0: Give me a final child complaint for the same address, 1122 Mohawk Street. I got the kid in the car with me. I'm going to try to find his house. He was over on Mortimer Street somewhere.
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0: Betsy Ross, 66-year-old female with dementia. 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
0: 1453.

0: Thibodeau Road, Web, 82-year-old, male, 3rd speech, altered mental status. Repeating to Emma, EMS, 129 Thibodeau Road, Web, 82-year-old, male, 3rd speech, altered mental status, 1453.
1: With complaint in the town of Westmoreland, 5289 Stop 7 Road. 5289 Stop 7 Road, that's in the town of Westmoreland. Speak with a Joey Meeks. He states that he's getting threatening messages from his girlfriend. 1453.
2: Reason.

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The Outer District of Rome, the area of Stanwix Ave and Tony Hill Road. 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Caller Emily stated there was a female near that location going door to door. She believes she's possibly lost or has dementia, going door to door asking for help, wearing a floral vest, carrying a cane. Area check only, 1456.

to the command post. 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
1: I got a sick person coming in at 1434 Flag Ave, 1434 Flag Ave, across to Grandview Ave and York Street. So for a 93 male that's feeling dizzy. 26 Ave, 1500.
0: Ambulance 1 responded.
1: 1500 Ambulance 1.

0: Yes, I'm with it.
1: Where is he?

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0: At the Herkimer County Office Building, 301 North Washington Street, C. Carroll. She has a 2015 green Jeep Patriot, and she backed into a silver Jeep Cherokee. The owner is not outside of that vehicle.

0: 1806.
1: And Park Avenue, from the reporting party, it looks like he's got a cut on his face. We're actually going to be starting EMS.

0: 1609.
1: Boston Globe Mill. Mill number 4 reported a juvenile smoking in the stairwell there between the 3rd and 4th floor.
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1: 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We'll close it out and put you on a follow-up.
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0: Oakwood Drive, Crossroads or Kelly Lane, for a 75-year-old female who's in and out of consciousness and also very dizzy, 31C Charles 2, 1524.
1: I would acknowledge ambulance 7 will be
0: in route. Received ambulance 7 in route, 1524.

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0: You can imagine the county unit, that subject, just to the center in the state of Nevada, probably shopper parking lot, and a blue Toyota van, George Lake, 83645.

0: 3235. I have a two-car property, damage accident. Be Steward 26 in Deer River Road, Town of Denmark.
1: Control to COC, unknown problem in the area of West Melon Street and Main Street. Ferry Control to COC, unknown problem in the area of West Berlin and Main Street. Ferry Control to COC, unknown problem in the area of West Berlin and Main Street in front of the White House. There's a white male in his 20s wearing a black shirt, dark pants. Appears to be passed out on the sidewalk. Law enforcement is also being dispatched. 32B313, correction 5032.

0: Gone.
1: Being route to 6715 Banker Road in Western. Trespass complaint. Calling through troop.
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1: 7-9.
0: Eric, West Millen Street and Main Street. West Millen Street and Main Street. The white male is 20s, black shirt, dark pants, appears to be passed on the sidewalk, starting EMS.

Fire Control 2, Hamilton Fire, County Ambulance Hamilton, for MVAPI, Broad Street, Dean Street. Hamilton Fire, County Ambulance Hamilton, and the MVA personal injury, brought at Haynes. Control to Hamilton Fire, County Ambulance Hamilton, MVA personal injury, Broad Street at Haynes Street. We got a truck and a motorcycle under the light at the intersection. Received several calls on it at this time. They're going to be right in front of the toll gate, and the motorcyclist was down, screaming in pain. No description on any injuries at this moment.

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1: 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I can recontact.
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0: 420, stay route 69. 8420, stay route 69. Caller Erica's reporting her boyfriend won't return her car. They're both on scene now. The boyfriend's a white male, 37, wearing a Dollar General uniform. His name is Matthew Carbone. 1541.
1: 513 copies.
2: 534. I can back up 513.
0: Receive 533, stay in.
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0: I'm clear of this debacle on Boone Street. You need someone to go to the MVA in Booneville.
1: Affirm.
0: Yeah, I'll be on the route.
1: Appreciate it, thanks.

0: Oh, yeah. Yeah, we actually have two rigs in service on our side. I'm not sure how accurate that is, but they're both in service and in quarters.
1: Proceed. Thank you.

Open Burn at 506 Bacon Street. I'm talking to the owner right now. They're extinguishing the fire that they had in the back of their building. They were burning trees and leaves.

0: If they do not have a water source, we're going to need truck 2 to extinguish.
1: Receive.
0: Car 4 to fire control. 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We'll need a water can to put out this open burn.
1: Receive, car 4. Truck 2, open burn at 506 Bacon Street. Truck 2, open burn at 506 Bacon Street. Truck 2, open burn, 506 Bacon Street. Costa, Bleeker, and Mary. From car 4, being open burn in the back. Water tanks needed. 1553.

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2: CAE number is going to be Henry Ocean Robert Noah Edward 1603640008. Last name is going to be Henry Ocean Robert Noah Edward. 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Middle initial is David. It's going to be in Nova Scotia. Reset symbol, please.

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1: 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I'm going to be out with New York registration John Lincoln Tom 9943, JLT 9943. 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
0: That location showing New Hartford. Did you need a New Hartford car to start that way for report?

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Or she can play Casa Imports, Broad Street.

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1: Got the complainant's address. 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And you can show me clear 36.

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1: 1109, I'm going to have a traffic stop as well.

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0: 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There's crossed pillar drive for a 52 male fell and hit his head. 17 boy 1, 1629.
1: East. 1629, engineer.

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1: 5-9 copy. 4 en route. 5-9's en route to the suspect vehicle.
0: Receive 5-9's going to Simon. 5-4's going to the MVA.

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1: Be on East Main Street, in front of the Valley Deli and Convenience. 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
1: Thank you. I did not. Priority 2, Wayne Hospital in the ER. DLF new equipment going to SUNY Adult ER for continuity of care and higher level care. 1637, have a wonderful trip.

0: Central.
1: I'll be covering the 403 for the remainder.
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the 1424 Newport Gray Road, Town of Norway. 1424 Newport Gray Road, Town of Norway. Speak to Michael. Say she's being harassed and threatened by his ex-girlfriend, Alyssa Barlow.

0: back in service, covering post 401 south.
1: Receipt 1639. Central 1D13. Did you copy? The female's not on scene.
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1: 1639.

0: 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The male stated he was looking for his girlfriend. There was nothing further. 1640.
1: Pursuing route.

0: 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Central.
1: 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I'm going to be in 1D10, covering post 400. 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
0: New York Reg, Lincoln X-Ray David 3761. Lincoln X-Ray David 3761. Okay, so red Honda Civic. 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

0: I have a call respond over and speak with officer, probation officer Ducato.
1: Greasy Squawk, we got that call a little earlier also.

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0: No, 451.
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0: Village of Herkimer states they do not want him mislocated. They do not want him.
1: 451 copies.

Number 8 North Main. 8 North Main, Village Earlville. Group of young adults yelling profanities and people walking by. 5 subjects total. 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

0: from the senior. If you want to start, closest available to Florida tag, Frank Ida John Charles 20, FIJC 20. Also, if somebody locates that truck in the area, tend to locate Kyle Phillips, please be operator of this red Jeep.
1: That's affirmative 461. All other units. That male's half, his girlfriend called in reporting her vehicle stolen. It is the Kyle Phillips as the operator.
0: 464, you got a better description on that other truck that picked them up.
1: Standby.

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1: It's 1187 Lake Road, across the Chandler Road and Betzinger Road. 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It's a Charlie response, 1658.

0: 0015342. 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

Rochester Hill in the town of Haven, all cars near the lookout for a black Charger racing a motorcycle back and forth in the town of Ava, last seen on Webster Hill Road, 1701.

0: My dirt bike going fast up and down the road in the area of West Thomas Street and West Bloomfield Street in the city room. Last seen heading towards West Thomas. It's a male operator with a salmon colored shirt. Nothing further, 17-02.
1: In service, 17-02.

to the cars on Stone Road in the town of Westmoreland. Per 534, the subject's possibly by the knuckleheads down in Westmoreland.

structure fire 112 Dryden Ave. Structure fire 112 Dryden Ave. Cross Sunset Ave and Roosevelt Drive. Engine 7, engine 1, engine 3. Rescue 2, truck 1, car 4. Spot fire reported structure fire 112 Dryden Ave. Put on the parts and fire. Utilize ops to 1704.

0: Received, yeah, when you hit the road, give me a shout. Had to check the register sheets at the MPT in the Ranger cabin. I think there might be one more spot where I'm going to look for a register box, but yeah, I'm in the area.
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0: Alert, 23C Charles 1, we're going to attempt Kunkel. 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

Captain Center, 1013 West Street, South Street, Rutgers Street, the cross street, where a 60-year-old female possible overdose is not alert. Unknown to what she took, she'll be at the back door. Law enforcement and UFD are en route. 23 C Charles 1, 1710.

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0: Central to Clark Mills, COC, sick person, 8 mile tree circle. Fire control to Clark Mills, COC, sick person, 8 mile tree circle. Crossroads are Millstream Court for a 83-year-old female, has been vomiting all day, feeling very lethargic. 20 CC Charles 1, 1713.
1: Central 5 acknowledging an in-route.
0: Sick person, 8 Wild Tree Circle. Crossover Millstream Court for a 83-year-old female, been vomiting all day, feeling very lethargic. 20 CC Charles 1.

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1: That accident's going to be on Genesee Street near Taylor and the Cook. Can you send a car immediately to that, please?
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1: That's from her.
0: Receive. Make sure phone number's in the notes for me. What's her name?

0: 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We're trying to find him. You can show us around over there.
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2: Morning.
1: 108-110, start towards 813 East Dominic. 813 East Dominic Street. Caller's James Seaton. Says the male there trying to stab him. We're still getting further.
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0: 909, you can stack this trade on call. We'll be in route as well. Throw all set.

0: Rockland County 2, Dowdsville, vehicle fire, 786 Borough Road, town of Mannheim, for a tractor on fire spreading into the field. Repeating, Herkimer County 2, Dowdsville, vehicle fire, 786 Borough Road, town of Mannheim, for a tractor on fire spreading into a field, 1728.
1: And all overall has taken place. We'll be standing by for the homeowner. The occupants have been advised not to step foot on the second floor porch due to structural integrity.

0: manpower?
1: That's affirmative, 1733. 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

0: McKenna Dawesville, second tones, manpower needed at a vehicle fire 786 Borough Road, town of Mannheim, for a tractor on fire spreading into a field. Repeating, Herkimer County, 2 Dodgeville, second tones, manpower needed for a vehicle fire. 786 Borough Road, town of Mannheim, for a tractor on fire spreading into a field. 1734.
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0: Mary Boy Edwards 6926, MBE 6926, did leave the area unknown direction of travel, caller requesting an interview.
1: Just haven't seen outside.
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2: Receive. Speak to Latoya Green at the MAC building regarding the patient, Ali Hassan, ran off. Black male, 15, wearing a gray hoodie, black pants. Unknown direction of travel, 1736.

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0: Herkimer County to Herkimer Mobile TMS 315 Eastern Ave for a 70-year-old male, severe nosebleed. Repeating Herkimer County to Herkimer Mobile TMS 315 Eastern Ave for a 70-year-old male, severe nosebleed, 1737. Herkimer now is 1737.
1: Street number 89 Prospect Street. Holly's the caller. She states her mother and Ann McKinnon sent messages in a family group chat stating she's done and she doesn't want to live anymore.

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Engine 3, unknown injuries from a fall, 2-2 Kenyon Corp. Engine 3, unknown injuries from a fall, 22 Kenyon Corp. 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Alarm company reporting activation of alarm, reporting a fall, unknown injuries. Red M. Conkle for ambulance, 17 Boy 4, 1739.

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1: A vehicle fire.

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Tanker needed for a vehicle fire. 786 Burl Road in Mannheim. Tractor on fire. Repeating, Herkimer County of Salisbury. Tanker needed at 786 Burl Road in Mannheim for a vehicle fire. 1741.

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2: The property manager, Karen, is calling for multiple parties that were assaulted by the same male suspects not on scene.
3: Go ahead.
0: Traffic. 2-3, you're clear, 1745.

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0: 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David Boyton, 4260. 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

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House has been evacuated. 1751.

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1: Fire control to North Star, MHL Transport, 952760 Road. Law enforcement on scene requesting respond for a 23-year-old white male, 25A, Adam 1, 1753.
2: How to do that, we were going to get more trail registers, but I think it's better that we go that direction. We can charge batteries and route. He's not going to get too much, but if you have any other units you want to go in there. We'll see if we can get eyes on the birds.
3: Yeah, head there now. I'm going to send two more your way. I'm going to send them to the big...

Truck 1 Investigate, number 1 Shaw Street, Truck 1 Investigate, 1 Shaw Street. Part of a male that's burning garbage in his backyard. 1756.

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1: Central.
0: Can you clear that, Cat? Send it down from MNTC.
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0: Appreciate it, thank you.
1: You're welcome.
2: Low Ranger Station, so it'll be a bit before I get there.
3: Yeah, no rush. 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

0: County, I heard Kamar Movac, EMS, 138 West German Street. It's going to be the Annie House. For a 66-year-old male, reaction to smoking K2. Repeating, Herkimer County to Herkimer Movac, EMS, 138 West German Street, the Annie House. For a 66-year-old male who believes is having a reaction from smoking K2. 17, correction, 1800.
1: $1,800 back to...

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0: County Herkimer Mobile EMS, 315 Eastern Ave, apartment 2, 61-year-old male, nosebleed, repeating to Herkimer and Mobile EMS, 315 Eastern Ave, apartment 2, for 61-year-old male with a nosebleed, 1804-016.
1: In Westmith Street, William Street and Westmith Street. She's the caller. She states that there is an older lady in her 70s, possibly has dementia. She told the caller she was going to the fair, then proceeded to tell her she was going to Mohawk. She is walking around in the area wearing all black.
2: May I rescue vinyl ambulance for an unknown problem, 109 Genesee Street, the wall now.

PD's en route. That's for Night Rescue, right on this front, unknown problem, 109 Genesee Street, the well mill. It's a 20-year-old male was dropped off there, disoriented, maybe under the influence of drugs, also has dried blood on his ears. PD's en route, 18-05.

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2: 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All cars on the lookout for a black vehicle, possible SUV with a silver hood. Last seen westbound on 365, passing 291 Marcy. As a male operator was screaming, hitting the steering wheel, appeared to be throwing beer cans out the window, the female passenger. 18 of them.

0: And a 528, your status?
1: I'm all set.
0: Receive.
2: I've got an alarm there. It says it's coming from the cabin motion. Cabin motion. So I just one alarm.
0: Receive.
2: Paging restriction.

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2: Before Briarcliff have. Engine 5, investigate 424 Briarcliff Ave. Engine 5, investigate 424 Briarcliff Ave. Cross of Birchdale and Redwood for trash burning in the backyard.

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0: 1815.

0: 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Respond to Central New York Go, the grow facility. I have two fire alarms showing smoke in flower room.
1: John, 1 minute out.
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0: 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He was just passing by.
1: Receive.
2: Control to all MRD units, Volo information. That's Oxford Road at Ingalls Corners Road. Be on the lookout for a Chevy pickup truck color gray all over the roadway. New York registration, King John 9925. King John 9925 comes back to a Carrie June Congdon with a P.O. Box address out of Canasota. A 2015 Chevy pickup truck color brown. The vehicle was last seen stopped in the middle of Whitman Road.

gray Chevy pickup truck, King John 9925. Was all over the roadway. The registration comes back to a Carrie June Congdon on a 2015 Chevy Silverado color brown. 1823.

0: 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I checked the building, silenced the alarm, and I rearmed it and secured it.
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0: County Herkimer Molvac, EMS 2 Wires Avenue Village, 71-year-old male, possible abdominal bleed, repeating to Herkimer and Molvac, EMS 2 Wires Avenue Village, 71-year-old male, possible abdominal bleed, 1824-016.
1: I'm going to try and call the manager there, see if he can stop or work.
2: Okay, I'm almost done with my sleep. So far, nothing.

Rescue 2, ambulance due difficulty breathing, 417 Bleecker Street. Rescue 2, ambulance due difficulty breathing, 417 Bleecker Street, Chancellor Apartments. Apartment 409, Progressive Kent and 2nd, for a 72-year-old female, difficulty breathing, 6 David 2, 1827.

wearing a black helmet, no shield. Erratic operation during wheelies up and down the roadway, almost causing accidents. Last seen on Ritchie Road, headed towards 365 from Old River and Marcy. All cars being looked out for a possible red and color dirt bike. Operated by a male wearing a black helmet, no shield, erratic operation, doing wheelies up and down the roadway, almost causing accidents. Last seen on Ritchie Road, headed towards 365 from Old River Road in Marcy, 1829.

0: with the same type of lesser interest around it.
1: 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Because there's a lot of doors here and a lot of entrances.
0: It's in between the door and the overhead garage door to the left.
1: Copy.
0: It'd be a pipe coming out of the building.
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1: Private call from Betsy Ross, wing 1 for a 73-year-old female. She was stung by a bee earlier. Now has slurred speech and facial droop. Doctor would like her to go to the hospital for evaluation.

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1: Affirmative. So as long as we didn't see anything, there's nothing observed, you can go ahead and clear. He's putting in a call to his boss as to what to do from there.
0: Copy. I don't have access to this panel right here. Any numbers or codes. So that would be whoever's monitoring this building.
1: Affirmative. 1830.

0: Five, yeah, go ahead, Mark. Take a
1: welfare 11006 Wild River Run, 11006 Wild River Run in Remsen. Received a call from Star MCAT saying that there is a mother calling a reference to her child, Lily, Italian, 14-year-old female, so that she was banging her head off the wall and requesting an evaluation for her.
0: 5-8, I copy. We'll be in rush shortly.

22 Seneca Turnpike. The caller is a Kathleen. She's not on scene, requesting a welfare check on her mother-in-law. It's going to be for a Beth Call, 86-year-old white female, operating a 2026 gray Toyota Corolla with South Carolina plates. Caller stating that the mother-in-law told the caller that she was shot and is not answering her phone now. Your mother-in-law is showing at the McDonald's, 1835.

Trader CST Clinton NBA unknown 3532 Fountain Street. 5 to Trader CST Clinton NBA unknown 3532 Fountain Street across from Martin Road and Craig Road. For a vehicle that hit a telephone pole, airbags deployed, unknown injuries at this time. Driver's going to be an 18-year-old male in a blue Audi SUV. Vehicle is also smoking. 1839.

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2: Ambulance 3, Fall 7, 11 Mary Street. Ambulance 3, Fall 7, 11 Mary Street, second floor, across at Mohawk and Albany. For a 43 female, fell out of bed with a head injury requesting transport, 17.1.

131 Genesee Street, 131 Genesee Street. We lost contact with a caller, but he was advising he was having a dispute with someone that broke a van door. We're trying to get him back.

then reasonable fall, 4615, route 233, Russell Route 5. For a 72-year-old female with a shoulder injury, 17 B-Boy 3, 1843.

33, you'd like to receive P electron and choose them all. 4615, 233, that's in row 5. 4872, yield female, facial, the entry, 17D, voice 3, 1843.

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0: 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One car MVA. Do have one pole snapped off at the base. 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

0: 3, you got cut off. What was your traffic?
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You take another road over to Kellogg Street. You can take Craig over and come down from Craig.

0: closest cross, Quarry Road, town of Pickney, for a sick person call. 53-year-old female patient, state she's weak, recently had a bone infusion. 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
0: 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We're Craig Road in Plum Street at this time.
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2: 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CSD just came down and headed your way.
3: 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Thank you.

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2: 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Let me go.
0: 3C, 52 and 51. 56. It's going to be Proctor Perk. Caller states it's by the parking lot by the playground. Two females fighting.

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0: 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City of Utica. Truck 2 on scene requesting an ambulance. Gold response. My 77 year old male who fell and is requesting a to the ER. 26 AM 9 1902.
1: Ryan Pleasant, the caller's advising they got the knife away from the party, but he's still in the area.

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2: 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And they gave it 1906.
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0: they have two poles involved here. Both have damage. One's severed completely. The other one has some damage on one side.
1: Thank you, copies. Do you have a pole number for the second one?
0: 73, pole number 73.
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the father's coming up behind the rescue one right now. Okay, he should go around the other way so he's not walking underneath the power lines like the rest of his family did. Yeah, I told him to go, we told him to go the other, come from the other way, but he's like, I'm coming this way, so. Alright, whatever. 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All right, Apple.

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0: 6 Main Street, apartment number 4. I speak with a John in regards to a group of juveniles who was riding bikes on his lawn. They're no longer on team.
1: Chopping route.

0: Burning Dairy. We got a call from an employee, Melissa, stating there's a female customer on scene refusing to leave and was irate. We did also get a call from the suspect, Zakia, stating she was only waiting for her sibling to use the bathroom. And unknown further at this time.
1: Seven, go ahead.
2: 28, copy.

0: 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We still don't have anything further, or no one on scene.
1: Okay, copy.

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1: RC 59. 50, you're pulling up 1922.

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I'm from School Street and Park Terrace. 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
0: 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I'll talk to him about it.
1: Thanks. 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

station, car 6 on scene. 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
1: Alright. Anybody have Vibe Alert? I want you to exit the building. Vibe Alert, exit the building. Vibe Alert. 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Receive.

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1: Alright, your radio's waterlogged. 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He's on the third floor. 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

states the subject you possibly were looking for just came out of the bushes. 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Caller states that as soon as all the police cars left, he came out of the bushes and started walking.

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1: Go ahead.
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0: Okay, all the searches are complete, negative. 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
0: 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Battery operated fan.
3: Adam Rogers is near the baseball field. He saw a post on Facebook that he isn't supposed to be at the Arc Park.
1: Great.
0: 1940.
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4: Operation. Operation. Everybody is out on the building 5A. Both four.
1: Pump up right on, go ahead.
0: Alright, can shut that hose line down. Take it out of the pump here.
1: Copy that.
0: So, Coy, make sure that the engine is full of water, please.
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Kirkland County to Racket Lake, ambulance CMS 1614 Pine Knot Point in Long Lake for a 22-year-old male, possible concussion. 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